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empowerment long old woman he mi save ka more strong time where you mi support them mo give him space long him long save grow long home community society mo nation do you mi Vanuatu together you mi lift them up voice long woman Vanuatu long fan power 99 FM.

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3: 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I'd like to do a lively piece now. We've had a few serious ballads to start off with. And once again, this is a fairly new one. I picked this story up in the Kimberleys a few years back. And for the first time in a song, and for the first time on record, I've used the great Australian adjective, but I feel without using it, you couldn't tell the story properly. Not the way the average Australian would like to hear it, and that's the way I like to sing it. So it's the story of a rugged type of character. We hope you like him anyway, and he's known as the Drover's Cook.

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His pants hung loosely round his hips, hitched by a piece of wire, and they concertinaed round his boots in a way that you'd admire. Well, he stuck the billy on the boil and then emptied out his pipe. And with his greasy shirt sleeve, he gave his nose a wipe. And with pipe in mouth, he mixed a sod and a drip hung from his chin. And as he mixed the damper up, the drip kept dripping in. I walked quietly over to him and I said, toss that mixture out. And in future, when you're working, keep your pipe out of your mouth. 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And we said, a cook, I said, you call yourself, you greasy slop made lout. 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He then uncorked some language, and I felt a thrill of fear as he swung his hairy paws about and said, trot your frame out here. In outback brawls, there are no rules, no limits to the weight. 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And we both bounced into action and fell into a clinch. I put a headlock on.

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Me one mama, me one auntie, me one sister, mo me one daughter. 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

0: Wante save one mis tap happen long pot fila more round lo Vanuatu. 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
1: Yeah, yeah. Yeah. What? Okay. Let's go. 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

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Violence them in a fashion blong yumi. 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Together you may tell them no long violence. 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

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Together yumi talem no long violence. You special, you one strong woman Vanuatu. 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

All woman or your great leader. 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
1: My darling.
2: You know what, for making true life.

Thank you very much. Thank you very much, everyone. That was a real old-timer. And we often get requests for lots of these old numbers. I've put down about 800 tracks in the last 25 years, I believe, or something like that. And we often get requests for the old-timers. Here's one which I've been working around the country for 2 or 3 years now, and I'm very happy that we still do get requests for this old song. This was recorded and released on the old Regal Zonophone label, and I recorded this song in 1946, and it was released about the middle of 1947, about 25 years ago, when I was a teenager, only a few years back. But anyway, time moves on, and in response to many requests tonight, I'd like to do this real old-timer, the one that started it all off. This was an easy song to write because this one was based on the old home property on the central north coast of New South Wales, and it was a fairly easy song to write because all these incidents happened right before my eyes. And it's the story, which I call then and still do naturally, When the Rain Tumbles Down in July.

ol pikini ni kel we olika dream olika mor woman with envision tomorrow. 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